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night's allure makes the moment feel divine. 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

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I make her cards on her birthday. 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